Like you made. 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

0: Friday, BB's in town.
1: 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I'm just raring to clown.
0: And don't let nobody play him cheap.
1: I got 50 cents more that I'm gonna keep. So let the good times roll.

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I'll say it clear, I state my case.

I just picked me a plum. You came along and everything started to hum. Still, it's a real good bet. Best is yet to come.